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1: While people journey along this road, that they're going to find easier access to nature. Oh, look, the birds, yes.
2: 像是走入了一片秘境。
3: 我感受到人与自然不是对立的，而是相互依存、相互滋养的关系。
4: 这是黄蜂花蜜鸟叫的。
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1: There have been a pretty large ecological change in this region.
6: 现在的这一群就是绿树鸦。
3: 也让我想有一种更加美好、负责任的方式去爱这个世界。
1: Oh, look at the birds, yes. Oh my goodness, there's so many of them. There's literally hundreds of them.
2: Yes.
1: I'm a photographer from the United States. I've traveled around the country taking photos of different locations. We've looked for recently quite a few opportunities to shoot more ecological situations.
2: 这一次呢，我们踏入了很多之前都没有去感受过的自然界的一些东西。
1: There have been a pretty large ecological change in this region of Hainan.
7: 就是我们湿地公园，也是我们海南省越冬水鸟的一个重要栖息地之一。
8: 你看，那里飞了一只绿树鸦，它现在因为天气比较热，它有就在那个荷叶下面凉快。
1: So you can hear the bird, right? Can you tell what kind of bird it is by hearing it?
4: 这是黄蜂花蜜鸟叫的。
1: She's done some amazing things. Went from 80 named birds to over almost 200 named birds that she photographed herself.
4: 其实拍鸟吧，也是磨练一个人的意志的。就像上次我为了把紫水鸡宝宝拍出来它，然后就在太阳底下就能待上将近6个小时。哇，
2: 真的很了不起。

0: And I want to start off by saying, my oh my, what an amazing sunrise. Beautiful, beautiful, beautiful morning.
1: I'm taking the video of the sunrise.
0: Oh, gotcha. It's the life of a photographer, I think, is that you often need to be patient.
2: 看见有个长脖子
1: ，Along that，
2: 他早上在这里找东西吃。
3: That's so cool.
0: This guy's hunting. He moves really slowly, and he.
2: 这个水域最前面有一只草鹿，比较少见的一种鹿。
0: And then we also saw some eagles.
2: 哇，猛禽，猛禽！哇，没有，这么近。
1: On the hill.Very close to us. 哎呀，终于看到了栗鼠鸭。
0: They were so small from the distance, but we were able to capture them.
4: 希望越来越多的人保护我们的生态环境，让我们的家园越来越 beautiful.
0: For sure, for sure, for sure.
5: 他会用他的时间和他的这个生命去守护。

0: I've lived in China now for 15 years. I wanted to learn about the country. And then my goal was to share what I learned with people in the West. Very wet land today.
1: They say that rain is sometimes difficult, but is that going to stop us from having a great time?
2: No.
1: No, not at all. So let's go. Let's do it. Let's have fun.
2: Yeah, have fun.
3: 好，欢迎来到慧文湿地。红树它是一类植物，但是这一类植物呢，它体内含有一些善磷，就是遇氧化就容易变红，它统称为红树。
2: It's pretty cool. So
3: cool. 红树里面的话，它的那个生物是比较多的，它会有一些很多那个螺。
2: 他都拍着拍着都不想走了。

0: You have fun today?
1: Yes.
0: All right, do your little thing. Come on, let's see it.
1: Let's go to protect the Earth and the sea.
0: Yeah.
2: One suggestion that Dr. Chen had was